BLS 34, on US 100 Dover Township, 154 Plymouth Drive, between Clover Drive and Cambridge Court, a medical emergency. BLS 34, on US 100 Dover Township, 154 Plymouth Drive, between Clover Drive and Cambridge Court, a medical emergency, 20-08.

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DLS 47, Omnibus 1 in the city of Woodbury. 59 Progress Avenue, between North Broad Street and Tatum Street. Medical emergency. DLS 47, Omnibus 1 in the city of Woodbury. 59 Progress Avenue, between North Broad Street and Tatum Street. Medical emergency. 2015.

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Vehicle, Station 19 on Fire 1, East Greenwich, Timberlane Road and Borelli Boulevard. Vehicle, 2018.

0: Chief 19. Chief 19, go.
1: Alright, initially, we're a trailer on fire in the parking lot. There are other tractors exposed to it. Police are out there reporting a call.
0: Copy that.
1: Okay. Sibley.
0: Copy that. Thank you.

0: T-19 Alex, Wilkie's trucking and the tractor is a truck.
1: Copy, Wilkie's trucking.

0: County, Chief 19's right on location. I do have a trailer well involved. There's multiple trailers next to it. I'll have Burley Boulevard coming.
1: Chief 19's on location. Permanent trailer well off multiple exposures. He has a command 19, correction 2027.

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0: Machine 23, 91, engine 19, proceed it.
2: Which way are you coming from the access? You coming from Berkeley or Timberley?
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2: Alright, come in off of Berkeley. 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

0: 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Just bring it down here so you can supply the engine.
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0: Vila 16, Medic 1, on US 1 in the city of Woodbury, 67 East Barber Avenue, between Franklin Street and Railroad Avenue, full victim. Vila 16, Medic 1, on US 1 in the city of Woodbury, 67 East Barber Avenue, between Franklin Street and Railroad Avenue, full victim, 2029.
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0: Morning, Pirelli Boulevard Command. Proceed, Chief. 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We do have a ref wall location. I'm going to confirm the contents in a minute. 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
1: 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Water's on the fire at 20 seconds.

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0: At this time, we have the driver here. He could have dumped the load in the parking lot. We have a dirt lot. It's apparently all construction trash.
1: Okay, sir.

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Station 5, on fire 1 in the city of Woodbury, 355 Morris Street, between West Street and 10th Street, an alarm system. Station 5, on fire 1 in the city of Woodbury, 355 Morris Street, between West Street and 10th Street, an alarm system, 2036.

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VLS 30 on EMS 1 in Glassboro. 25, 21, Gianna Drive. 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
1: Pirelli Boulevard Command.
0: 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We're working on an overhaul at this time.
1: Pirelli Boulevard Command, fire extinguisher overhaul in progress, 2041.
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Felix, 22, on Emerson in Denver Township, 418 Rankin Avenue, off of Good Intent Road, assault victim. Felix, 22, on Emerson in Denver Township, 418 Rankin Avenue, off of Good Intent Road, assault victim, 2049.

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Bills 18, QRB 1, Anonymous 1 in Westover Township, 103 Laurel Avenue, off of Audubon Avenue, medical emergency. Bills 18, QRB 1, Anonymous 1 in Westover Township, 103 Laurel Avenue, off of Audubon Avenue, medical emergency, 2113.

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Take it from emergency. VLS 30 on me. On EMS 1 in Clayton, 102 Costell Avenue, between North Main Street and North Dennis Drive. Take it from emergency. 2116.

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BLS 34, on EMS monitor in the city of Woodbury. This is Delaware Street and South Davis Street. An assault victim. BLS 34, on EMS 1 in the city of Woodbury. Delaware Street and South Davis Street. An assault victim. 2212.

Kayla, 16, Anonymous, one in the city of Woodbury, Delaware Street and South Davis Street. Assault victim, second BLS needed. Kayla, 16, Anonymous, one in the city of Woodbury, Delaware Street and South Davis Street. An assault victim, second BLS needed, 2216.

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Station 291, fall on Fire 1 in Monroe Township, 1915 Orchard Drive, off of Flanagan Avenue, CO alarm. Station 291, fall on Fire 1 in Monroe Township, 1915 Orchard Drive, off of Flanagan Avenue, CO alarm, 2258.

0: 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CLS 11, Audios 1, in Logan Township, 16, Route 130, off of Center Square Road. Not a home emergency, 2304.
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1: Okay, it wasn't responding.

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0: The squad 29 from command is stay out on the road. Don't take the throw.
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District 39, on fire one, in Elk Township, 525 Hardingville Road, off of Clem's Run, a service assignment, tree removal, 2320.

Sheila 3531, on US 1 in Westover Township, 1119 Ford Avenue, off of Lewis Terrace, bleeding. VLS 45, QRV 1, on US 1 in Westover Township, 1119 Ford Avenue, off of Lewis Terrace, bleeding, 2326.

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CLS 34, on US 1 in the city of Woodbury, 231 North Evergreen Avenue, at Wood Lake Apartments, apartment 1B, a medical emergency. CLS 34, on US 1 in the city of Woodbury, 231 North Evergreen Avenue, at Wood Lake Apartments, apartment 1B, a medical emergency, 2334.

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Fields 18 on US 1 in Westover Township, 3045 Nottingham Road, between Marion Road and Westwood Drive, a fall victim. Fields 18 on US 1 in Westover Township, 3045 Nottingham Road, between Marion Road and Westwood Drive, a fall victim, 2343.

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Station 26, on fire one in Glassboro, 321 Madison Avenue, an alarm system, 0116.

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1: I was with her.
0: Correct.
1: Okay. Caller's advising their combination detector has been going off since 1 o'clock. No ill effects. They're advised to evacuate. Possibly 2 cats inside. They're unable to locate them.
0: Yep. Yeah, it's 6 foot 3.
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VLS 61 on, EMS 1 in Monterey Township. 7 Lydian Lane between Corona Drive and Gregory Drive. A medical alarm. 0218.

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Apartment 305, a medical emergency. ZL45, Lonnie Masson, Denver Township, 100 Cockmerlin Boulevard at the Nancy Elkis Building. Apartment 305, a medical emergency. 0226.

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Twin Pond G 64, Apple Tree Lane. And Stamen Lane and McIntosh Road is 201. Station 10-2, Fire 1, Washington Township. Twin Pond G 64, Apple Tree Lane. Between Stamen Lane and McIntosh Road is 201, 405.

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0: 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Show to Tower Delta.
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1: Squad 26.
2: Tower 63.
1: Tower ladder 26. Squad 26, tower ladder 26. The heat detector in the kitchen area.
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Squad 26. Tower 26, left. 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

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The Nancy Elk is by 100 Poplar Boulevard. To come through the dead end, the alarm system. 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The Nancy Elk is by 100 Poplar Boulevard. To improve the street to the dead end, alarm system 0646.

0: 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Speech 19-1, Fire 1, Mount Royal section. A perfect touch landscape and irrigation. 90 Berkeley Road to Kayla Drive, 9A Road, a COR. 0647.
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Boston Canyon Duty Fire Marshal, Fire 1 Deffert Township, the West of Peru section, 100 Popple and Boulevard, the Nancy Elkis building. Some troopers came to that end, alarm system, Boston County Duty Fire Marshal, Fire 1 Deffert Township, the West of Peru section, 100 Popple and Boulevard, some troopers came to that end, alarm system, 0648.

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1: Yeah.
0: Do you need a county fire marshal response out there?
1: Not at this time. It is a chaos hooking. It's an alvage for a moment.
0: Receive.

0: County Pot Moyle Command, just notification of the SM. 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
1: Sequence. Rescue 22, engine 22. Per PD, the power was turned back on at the golf course, and the patient is out.

Rose 26, EMS 1, Pittman, 512 Beachwood Avenue, between the avenue and the dead end, a medical emergency. Rose 26, EMS 1, Pittman, 512 Beachwood Avenue, between Clinton Avenue and the dead end, a medical emergency. 0705.

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0: It was 34 MS-1 in the city of Woodbury. New Woodbury News. Assisting lady 124 Green Avenue between Cooper Street and East Barbara Avenue. Fall victim.
1: Right.
0: It was 34 MS-1 in the city of Woodbury. New Woodbury News. Assistant living 124 Green Avenue.
1: Okay.
0: Room number 17 in Cooper Street and East Barbara Avenue. Fall victim. 0732.

West 20, EMS 1 in the city of Woodbury, North Broad Street and Chestnut Street, a medical emergency. US 20, EMS 1 in the city of Woodbury, North Broad Street and Chestnut Street, a medical emergency, 0738.

US 1194, US 1, Logan Township, 544, Holesboro, and Hendrickson Mill Road in Maripapa Station Road. An unconscious person. US 1194, US 1, Logan Township, 544, Polesboro Road, between Hendrickson Mill Road and Maripapa Station Road. An unconscious person. 0739.

0: Bill 61 AMS 1 Monterey Township 301 Brookdale Boulevard between North Backhorse Park and the Herbert Boulevard. A medical emergency. Bill 61 AMS 1 Monterey Township 301 Brookdale Boulevard between North Backhorse Pike and Herbert Boulevard. A medical emergency. 0741.
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And I'm waiting. Ghost 22 MS1 Management Center, 315 Montgomery Drive, off of Topeka Avenue and Frankfurt Street. I'm waiting. 028.

We lost 34 MS-1 in the city of Woodbury, 25-mile ride in between Naomi Avenue and Lafayette Avenue. A medical emergency. We lost 34 MS-1 in the city of Woodbury, 25-mile ride in between Naomi Avenue and Lafayette Avenue. A medical emergency, 0839.

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Division 433 on fire warning, Franklin Township. There are 2372 Avenue, between Stanton Avenue and Lincoln Avenue. Wires. Division 433. Fire one, Franklin Township, number 2372 Avenue, between Stanton Avenue and Lincoln Avenue. Wires. 090.

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0: 43-3, you got his phone number?
1: PD called it in. All I have is 6-8-6-7 numbers burned off.
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Bills 38, EMS 1, Harrison Township, the Kelso Association, time 80 Clemens Run between Ewan Road and Ellison Mill Road. He's like after Wednesday. Bills 38, EMS 1, Harrison Township, the Kelso Association, 580 Clemens Run off of Ewan Road and Ellison Mill Road. He's like after Wednesday, 0927.

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ELS 45, ELS 1, Effort Township, 60, Tyrus Avenue, Delcy Drive. 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
1: Hi.
2: County Medic 46 is on scene. Route 42 northbound, mile marker 8 over 6. Please stay placed in DOT. USA.
1: I freeze.

0: 25 on the highway, right now, 57.
1: You're down to 5 on the highway, that's

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1: Squad 10, single caller. Caller was at Turner's O'Honda. Said, in the trailer park, unknown which lot, for a white house, had gray smoke coming from the roof that was dissipating by the end of the call.
0: Squad 10, copy.
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1: First,

Japan. Japan.

US-22, EMS-1, Zephyr Township. Route 55, northbound, the area of the 55 mile marker, a medical emergency. US-22, EMS-1, Zephyr Township. Route 55, in the area of the 55 mile marker, northbound. The Silver Nissan Road, a medical emergency, 09 Fleet.

0: 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I'll be investigating. Operating is Ruby. 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
1: Roger.
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2: Pushing units responding 905 Tuckahoe Road, crossing the trailer park, recall. He's responding 905 Tuckahoe Road, recall.
3: US 34, Medical 1, EMS 1, West Upper Township, 265 Hessian Avenue, St. Garrett Avenue, and Harker Avenue, the respiratory emergency. US 34, Medical 1, EMS 1, West Upper Township, 265 Hessian Avenue, St. Garrett Avenue, Harker Avenue, and respiratory emergency, 0943.

We lost 30 and that's one. The last row, 35 South Academy Street, Phoenix High Street, Rural Avenue, and he's down all things. Yes, 30 EMS 1 Glassboro, 35 South Academy Street, Phoenix High Street, Rural Avenue. 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

13 MS1, Woolwich Township. The Woolwich Gardens assisted living, 1150 Auburn Road, between High Hill Road and Hazel Boulevard, 84 victim. US 13 MS1, Woolwich Township. The Woolwich Gardens assisted living, 1150 Auburn Road, between High Hill Road and Hazel Boulevard, 84 victim, 0946.

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0: 5 minutes on Highway South in Collins.
1: Coming through Route 42 northbound, police are reporting a male with back pain from an MVA. They're going to be between exit 14 and exit 1B Bravo.
0: County 5, proceed.
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0: Appears like the accident's in two separate spots. We're going down to Decker, make the flip, and head to one right before 14. You guys go off the Creek Road and hit that one right there.
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25th EMS Long Harrison Township, 408 Timber Lane, off of Forest Woods Drive, with the other Donald P. Bills 26th EMS 1, Harrison Township, 408 Timber Lane, off of Forest Woods Drive, in the dead end. McDonald Payne, 0953.

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1: Nine.
0: No fire department EMS services needed at this location.
1: Okay, 9-5. Which exit are you?

0: trying to talk to him.
1: That's fine.
0: Is that going to be at all or just at that exit?
1: Just at this location. Clint 3 should be arriving at the other portion momentarily.
0: Oh.
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0: Receive.
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Mike 2, calling County of Island, 2384 East Landis Avenue. Benchmark, an unconscious person. Cumberland County, Violence City, 2384 East Landis Avenue. Benchmark, an unconscious person, 10-0 for him.

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This is 65 MS-1 Monroe Township, 930 Winslow Road off of Brynmoor Drive and Kilbourne Drive. A fault is on this is 65 MS-1 Monroe Township, 930 Winslow Road between Brynmoor Drive and Kilbourne Drive. A fault is on 1026.

Minute 2, Cumberland County, Violent City, 1051 West Sherman Avenue, Street 3A Alpha, the Heart House, a cardiac emergency. Medic 2, Cumberland County, Violent City, 1051 West Summer Avenue, Street 3A Alpha, the Heart House, a cardiac emergency, 1027.

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692 calling County Violent City in the area of West Landis Avenue, North Orchard Avenue. A cardiac emergency, medic 2 calling County Violent City, West Landis Avenue in the area of North Orchard Avenue. A cardiac emergency, 1129.

US 20, US 1, West Effort Township, 1740 2nd Street, between Center Street and Missland Street, a fall victim. US 20, US 1, West Effort Township, 1740 2nd Street, between Center Street and Missland Street, a fall victim, 1130.

Go 65 and 93, US 1 Long Road Township, 60 Black Road off of West Piney Hollow Road, and the dead end of cardiac emergency. The 65 93 US 1 Long Road Township, 60 Black Road between West Piney Hollow Road and the dead end cardiac emergency 1135.

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Service assignment left assist, 1138.

You know, 63, MS 100, Township 1640, South Black Forest Pike, between Corkery Lane and Malaga Road, I fall back from Bill 63. MS 100, Township 1640, South Black Forest Pike, between Corkery Lane and Malaga Road, a fall back 1152.

That's 10-9 EMS 1, Washington Township, the Center for Rehab and Nursing, 535 Egg Harbor Road. St. Gantown Road, Herb Okrowski's Road, room 505, Bed B Alpha. Bed B, a pulpit. So that's 10-9 EMS 1, Washington Township, the Center for Rehab and Nursing, 535 Egg Harbor Road, Gantown Road, Herb Okrowski's Road, room 505, Bed B Bravo, a pulpit, 1153.

Kilos 34, Medic 3, EMS 1, West Effort Township 1295, Puritan Avenue. And Academy Avenue and Elburn Avenue, a respiratory emergency. US 34, Medic 3, EMS 1, West Effort Township 1295, Puritan Avenue, between Academy Avenue and Elburn Avenue. The respiratory emergency, 1157.

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Apartment Papa 306, a medical emergency. That was VLS 30, MS 1, Glassboro, the Park Crest Village Apartments, 275 East High Street, off of Reading Street. Apartment Papa 306, a medical emergency. VLS 18, in the city of Woodbury, the Gloucester County Justice Complex, 70 Hunter Street, between North Broad and Euclid Street, a psychiatric emergency. VLS 18, on MS 1, in the city of Woodbury, the Gloucester County Justice Complex, 70 Hunter Street, between North Broad Street and Euclid Street, a psychiatric emergency, 1205.

It was 16 US 1 Polesboro, 562 Beacon Avenue. Off of 5th Street and 6th Street, a medical emergency. It was 16 US 1 Polesboro, 562 Beacon Avenue. Between 5th Street and 6th Street, a medical emergency, 1207.

Position 26-1, Mills 31, Medic 2, EMS 1, Glassboro 416, Westar Place, off of West Cott Lane and Arnold Road. 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

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The Dunkin' Donuts, 1100 Mansfield Pike, between Parkville Station Road and Ogden Road, a unknown medical emergency. 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The Dunkin', 1100 Mansfield Pike, between Parkville Station Road and Ogden Road, unknown medical emergency. 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

It was 45, Medic 1, EMS 1, West Effort Township, 701 East Red Bank Avenue, the Red Bank Run Apartments, Building E, between Victoria Way and Victoria Victory Lane. The gunshot was US 45, Medic 1, EMS 1, West Effort Township, Red Bank Run Apartments, 701 Red Bank Avenue, between East between Victoria Way and Victoria Lane, building number E, a gunshot was 1231.

45 MS 1, Woodbury Heights, 1241 Wilson Avenue, 2nd Street, 4th Street, 84 victim. Ghost 45 MS 1, Woodbury Heights, 241 Wilson Avenue, between 2nd Street, 4th Street, 84 victim, 1233.

US 22, EMS 1, Mantua Township 11, Eagle Ridge Drive off of Harrison Avenue and Hidden Springs Drive. A 12 at 1234.

Bill 17, EMS 1, Dufford Township to Sam's Club, 2000 Clements Ridge Road between Route 42 northbound and the Camden County line on the medical emergency. Bill 17, EMS 1, Dufford Township to Sam's Club, 2000 Clements Ridge Road between Route 42 northbound and the Camden County line on the medical emergency, 1241.

Brookville's 38 EMS 1, Harrison Township 109, Karen Court. Off of Dave Drive is dead end, a fallback on Bills 38. EMS 1, Harrison Township 109, Karen Court. Off of David Drive in the dead end, a fallback on 1243.

Yes, 20 is responding. Medic 3, EMS 1, Deffer Township, the Sam's Club, 2000 Clements Bridge Road, between Midway 2 northbound, and the Camden County line on a conscious person. Yes, 12 is responding. Medic 3, Deffer Township, Sam's Club, 2000 Clements Bridge Road, between Route 42 northbound, and the Camden County line on a conscious person, 1245.

0: Foster County, Chief 214, Fire 1.
1: Chief 214.
0: Would you be able to give Coma Ribera Bridge a heads up that we have two fire trucks that will be approaching ETA about 2 minutes en route to Monroe for the fire, please?
1: Yeah, well, receive.
0: Thank you.
1: You got it. Escort or negative escort?
2: Chief 21, you're going to need an escort.
0: Negative on the escort, just want to give them a heads up that we're coming through.

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Bills 47, EMS 1, in the City of Woodbury, Colonial Park, Apartments 401, South Evergreen Avenue. 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
1: Precinct County. 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

0: 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I'm reporting to the station. The area is going to need to be wet down.
1: Okay, 3910.

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3: Familiar with the radio layout. It's my understanding that you have a unit dispatched from Gloucester County to Monroe Energy. I'm just trying to figure out what channel they would be on for communications.
0: Sir, we can assign them to Fire 4. Also, we can speak to the Fire Coordinator.
3: Not a problem. Perfect, thank you. What unit will be assigned from Gloucester County?
0: It has to be determined. So give me a couple of minutes. And once they get on scene, they're going to hand out radios. They want Charlie 3 gate off of Post Road. Charlie 3 off of Post Road.
3: Okay, appreciate that. Delaware County Field Comm set up here, and we're able to issue portables out. Is Fire 4 the correct terminology for you, sir?
0: That's a firm, whatever's determined.
3: Yes.
4: Okay. Wood Avenue, Alpha Street, Medical Emergency, Blue 61, EMS 1, Monterey Township, ASD Urgent Care. 165 South Black Horse Pike between East Garwood Avenue and Poplar Street, Medical Emergency 1302.

That's 13 EMS 1 Suitesboro. Kingsway Apartments, 1 Lord Drive. 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That's 13 EMS 1 Suitesboro. Kingsway Apartments, 1 Lord Drive. 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

US 61, EMS 1, Monroe Township, ASD Urgent Care, 165 South Black Horse Pike, between East Garwood Avenue and Poplar Street, a medical emergency. 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
1: We'll speak to the county fire coordinator. You may be better off with Camden County's Terry Hill. What's your favorite one?
0: Okay, that'd be great. We can reach directly out to them. Do you know if the fire coordinator is on scene of this incident?
1: Not from Gloucester County.
0: Thank you, sir.
1: Yeah, but squatting team should be on this channel en route.
2: He's ruined. Team Red was driving out there to drive. The main entrance on lobby. The Fulvic on Mills 10-9, EMS 1, Washington Towns would be Cardinal Retirement Village, 45, Earthfield, Cross East Road, between Regulus Drive and Alfair Drive. 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
3: Copy that.
1: 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I'm monitoring here. I'm not going to be your main line of communication. Just let me know when you're on location.
3: Appreciate it. We're arriving now.
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0: SWAT 18, enter off of gate G3, see Charlie side of the complex. You can enter it off of Price.
1: G3 off of Price Street, copy that.

0: Squad 18, are you going to need radios back there?
1: We have Fire 4, if that's where the patch is, or we can have your radios.
0: And no patch established, no console ability that I'm aware of. If you want to come to the command post first, we'll issue you portables.
1: Appreciate it. We're about to enter off of gate 3 now.
0: Okay, we'll see if we can get personnel to show you radios.
1: Appreciate it. Thank you.

0: Delaware County, the Squad 18. Be advised, we have a representative with portables en route to this Charlie side of the complex.
1: Received. We made access from the Charlie side. We're trying to find our way. Do you know the best direction?

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1: Good.
0: What are you looking at right now?
1: Currently by the security gate on the driver's side.
0: Copy. So if you get through the gate, you follow the road all the way up and out to the right, you'll find it.
1: Appreciate it.

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Fire 1, Clayton. Now, in front of 931 North Del Saint Drive, between Castle and Lewis Drive, a motor vehicle crash. Station 41, Velos 30, Medic 2. Fire 1 in Clayton. 931 North Delcy Drive, between Castle Island and Lewis Drive, a motor vehicle crash, 1342.

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Off of Good Intent Road in the dead end. Choking. 034 EMS-1 Dufferin Township. 418 Rankin Avenue. Off of Good Intent Road in the dead end. Choking. 1344.

That's 20, that's 1, and City of Wood Valley, Old Cluster County Courthouse, 1 North Broad Street, between Cooper Street and Newton Avenue, medical emergency. That's 20. MS-1 in the City of Wood Valley, the Old Gloucester County Courthouse, 1 North Broad Street, between Cooper Street and Newton Avenue, medical emergency, 1346.

It was 22 US 1 Dapper Township, Rowan, Madison, Sioux, 1474 Tenured Road. A medical emergency. It was 22 US 1 Dapper Township, Rowan, Madison, Sioux, 1474 Tenured Road. A medical emergency, 1352.

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Tender KI 2, Tender 43-1, Salem County, Upper Pittsgrove Township, 67 New Kirk Station Road, off of Route 40, a dwelling. Tender 39-2, Tender 43-1, Salem County, Upper Pittsgrove Township, on fire 2, 67 New Kirk Station Road, off of Route 40, a dwelling, 1407.

Bills 30, EMS 1, Harrison Township, the Kelch Associates, 580, closed runoff the Ewan Road, Millison Road, and site catch emergency. Bills 30, EMS 1, Harrison Township, the Kelch Associates, 580, closed run off the Ewan Road, Millison Road, and site catch emergency, 1408.

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0: 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Interior force, 14th.
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0: He's responding 405 Paddock Court, Washington Township. Calling my talk is a gas for a natural gas smell in the utility room. Caller's advised to evacuate.
1: Tower, time to respond. Wake up, please.
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0: Three.

0: 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Update. 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
1: Repeat that.
0: For Salem County, you can disregard. Would you like us to put that up?
1: That's affirmative.

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Station 434, Fire 1, Franklin Township, the next house, 403 Delta Drive off of New Road, Harding Highway, a COR. Station 434, Fire 1, Franklin Township, the McDonald's, 403 Delcy Drive off the new road in Harding Highway, a COR 1426.

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1: Medic 4, Salem County, Upper Pittsburgh Township, 25 Burlington Road, crossing Monroeville Road, a respiratory emergency. Medic 4, Salem County, Upper Pittsburgh Township, 25 Burlington Road, off of Monroeville Road, a respiratory emergency, 1437.

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Fire 1, Greenwich Township, 429 East Broad Street, between Harmony Road and Morris Avenue. Alarm system, station 21-1, duty engine 21. Fire 1, Greenwich Township, 429 East Broad Street, between Harmony Road and Morris Avenue, and alarm system 15-7.

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And assault victim, Bills 45, ALS 1, Duffer Township. The Duffer Center for Rehabilitation, 1511 Clements Bridge Road. And assault victim, 1516.

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Station 411, Fire 1, Clayton, 105 North Main Street. Off of East High Street, Center Street, alarm system. 1537.

0: 16 US 1 in Fallsboro, 214 Thompson Avenue, off of Pine Street and Paul Avenue in Domino Payne. 16 US 1 in Fallsboro, 214 Thompson Avenue, off of Pine Street and Paul Avenue, and Domino Payne 1543.
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73 Camden County, Gloucester City, 375 Crescent Boulevard. Alarm system. Ladder 73, interrupts 2, Camden County, Gloucester City, 375.

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0: 9501. 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Pop up P11, a medical emergency. Wheelers 20. MS 1, West Effort Township, the White Swan Trailer Park, 45 Mantua Grove Road between Crown Point Road and the Old Highway, a medical emergency. 1559.
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0: We're in contact with BLS 45. They're apparently on scene for this crash. Are two BLS needed?
1: Negative. As of now, it's just the one.
2: Alright.
0: Alright. We're going to go back to EMS 1 and handle the choking at 45 with dispatch 2.
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Bills 47, Medic 1, EMS 1, Deffert Township, the Deffert Center for Rehabilitation, 1511 Clements Bridge Road. Between Locust Grove Boulevard and Alminson Road, the B Wing, room 212, a stroke. Bills 47, Medic 1, EMS 1, Deffert Township, Deffert Center for Rehabilitation, 1511 Clements Bridge Road. Between Locust Grove Boulevard and Alminson Road, the B Wing, room 212, a CVA. 16, 21 hours.

261-2, loose one monitor attempt at 1230 Clifton Avenue between Round Avenue and the dead end and dive back emergency. Loose 61, make 2, EMS one monitor attempt at 1230 Clifton Avenue between Round Avenue and the dead end and dive back emergency. 1626.

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This 26, TMS 1, Timmy Manhattan, 135 North Loop Avenue. Alexis Willie Avenue, Spruce Avenue, all victims. This 26, TMS 1, Pittman Manor, 535 North Loop Avenue, between West Willie Avenue and Spruce Avenue. The healthcare, second floor, room 206, bed B, Bravo. The fall victim 1628,

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Medic 2, Cumberland County, Vineland City. 1045 East Chestnut Avenue off of Howard Street. An unconscious person. Medic 2, Cumberland County, Vineland City. Number 1045 East Chestnut Avenue off of Howard Street. An unconscious person at 1653.

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3: Engine 10, companies to Route 676. It's been a couple calls. Two vehicle crash on the northbound side. Reported one of the vehicles flipped and landed back on its tires. At least one with injury. I mean, 10-7, I'll be responding to 676. I'm on my hospital.

0: PM に変えるとか、違うね。
1: ずっとじゃないよ。
0: I'm confirming a two vehicle accident in northbound. I'll make my way to it.
1: Time ones in the area of 1 over 6 or 676 northbound. Confirming two vehicle crash investigation.

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0: 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Correction, Washington Township. Raid 02 Yorktown Road, between Lexington Drive and Chatham Road, the dwelling. 06.
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0: District 10, Fire 1, Washington Township, 802 Yorktown Road, between Lexington Drive and Chatham Road, the dwelling. District 10, Fire 1, Washington Township, 802 Yorktown Road, between Lexington Drive and Chatham Road, the dwelling, 1811.
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0: Sentinel Resources responding. 802 Yorktown Road, Washington Township. Recall with the exception of Tower Ladder 10 and Squat 10. And Resources responding. 802 Yorktown Road, Washington Township. Recall with the exception of Tower Ladder 10 and Squat 10.
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Those 26, CMS 1, Pittman, 196 Esplanade Avenue off of Glenmere Avenue, Edgemore Avenue, and Psychiatric Emergency, 1816.

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1: Deputy
0: Times. Your town, Smith.
1: Fire's been secured. Negative extension. 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We'll be clearing up in just a moment.
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US 45, Medic 1, EMS 1, Deptford Township, to Walmart West, 820 Cooper Street, between Highland Avenue, Mercer Avenue, respiratory emergency. US 45, Medic 1, EMS 1, Deptford Township, Walmart West, 820 Cooper Street, between Highland Avenue, Mercer Avenue, respiratory emergency, 1823.

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0: County, the fleet came out here and they took over the intersection. We show the fire police available.
1: 3-3-3, King 24.

It was 34 MS 1, City of Woodbury. Woodbury Muse, this is still 124 Green Avenue. Coventry East Barbara Avenue, apartment 325 off of it. And BLS 34 MS 1, City of Woodbury, Woodbury Muse, assisted living 124 Green Avenue. Between Coventry East Barbara Avenue, apartment 325, 84 victim 1826.

We lost 47, Medic 3, MS-1, Deckard Attach at 37 Murphy Avenue from Cobblestone Lane to the dead end. I got in trouble with him. It was 47, Medic 3, MS-1, Deckard Township, 37 Murphy Avenue, between Cobblestone Lane and the dead end, and gunshot wound, 1827.

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Off East Holly Avenue, diabetic emergency jail. 38 Medic 2 EMS 1 in Pittman, 26 Holly Glen Drive. 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

Vilas 20, on US 1 in the city of Woodbury, 172 Leeds Police, St. Wallace Street and West Barber Avenue, a medical emergency. Vilas 20, on US 1 in the city of Woodbury, 172 Leeds Police, St. Wallace Street and West Barber Avenue, a medical emergency, 1858.

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0: Bill's 18 on Amos 1 West River Township, number 1000 Riverwinds Drive. You have a set lane at the dead end. A Riverwinds community in the area of the Mr. Softy, a father. Bill's 18 on Amos 1 West River Township, 1000 Riverwinds Drive. You have a set lane at the dead end. The Riverwinds community in the area of the Mr. Softy truck, a father. 1919.
1: County Judge Judgment.
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0: Resources responding to West Summer Town, Chipotle Station Road in the area, Fox and Court. The one car versus tree reported to be unconscious, unknown if breathing. Tried to open all doors, unable to.
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Station 92, VLS 47, Medic 1, New Jersey Turnpike southbound in the area of mile marker 23, a cardiac arrest. Station 92, VLS 47, Medic 1, New Jersey Turnpike southbound in the area of mile marker 23, a cardiac arrest, 1957.

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0: Perwar Center, please. 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
1: Yeah.
0: Ogden and Hatter, so I'll pick the two locations. 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
1: Tell them it's Hattersall.
0: Yes, sir.

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2: Station 73, using turnpike southbound in the area, mile marker 23, a cardiac arrest, station 73. Using turnpike southbound near mile marker 23, a cardiac arrest, 19 CI.
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0: 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Connie, did you recall 92?
1: It's 150 Dominion Road. We lost crossing drive on a conscious person. Field 16, Medic 4. On the West Wayne, Greenwich Township, 150 Dominion Drive. Over West Crossing Drive, unconscious person. 2100 hours.
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0: 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West Stafford in the area of Ogden Station Road in Foxton Court. 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